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The Great Divide 19, Noah Kahan. In a couple of weeks, Alex Warren's going to kick off his North American leg of the Little Orphan Alex tour, but he's also working on another important project, his next album. He said that the music is basically finished, but next comes a challenging process of deciding the order of the track list, which songs are the priority and what gets left out. We'll keep you posted. Now, Fever Dream 18.

Alex Warren, 18, Fever Dream. The American Music Awards, just a couple weeks away. Lady Gaga up for 6 categories. She could take home trophies for Artist of the Year, Tour of the Year, and Album of the Year for Mayhem. Here's Abracadabra, now on 1840 Extra.

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3: A mix of sun and cloud today with a chance for showers. Tonight, a few clouds with a low of 3 and a chance for frost. Sunday, sunny with a few clouds in the afternoon and a high of 14, going down to a cloudy low of 1 in the evening. Monday, a mix of sun and cloud with a high of 11, falling to a low of minus 3 with a clear sky overnight.
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0: Inside the top 20. So BTS just kicked off their first world tour in 4 years, and the K-pop band is leaving their mark on every city that they visit in a really big way. When they arrive to a tour stop, BTS basically takes over with thousands of fans traveling in to catch the show. And it's estimated that each concert generates hundreds of millions of dollars for the region. Here's Swim.

BTS, that's Swim at number 17. Well, last year, the Goo Goo Dolls released an EP called Summer Anthem, which included a hit that made it to AT40. It's called Not Goodbye. Another track from that project could hit our charts soon. It's called Misery. Here it is, AT40 Breakout.

kitchen. Tit for tat, Tate McRae down 3-16. Well, the mini residencies by Harry Styles are some of the most anticipated shows of the year, which broke sales records all over the world. But he's using that success to help make touring easier for smaller artists. A portion of his sales in the UK will go into a special fund to be distributed to touring musicians, as well as grassroots venues and promoters, sort of offset the cost of touring and help small acts reach more fans. Here he is, Harry, American Girls, 15.

Harry Styles, American Girls at 15. All right, Hilary Duff will head out on her tour performing in arenas all over the world, but she's treating the run as a family road trip. Let's go. The whole fam, taking her husband, four kids along for the ride. They've already mapped out things they want to see and do across the U.S. so they don't get bored of seeing the show every night. So they've got an activity plan. Here she is, roommates, Hilary, 14.

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0: Just outside your top 10, and Sienna Spiro says she made close to 900 versions of her hit, Die on This Hill, including one that sounded like a track by Silk Sonic and another that reminded her of Lauryn Hill. Her producer, Omer Fetty, believed with Sienna's voice, less is more. And when you have a vocal as special as hers, he wanted to put a giant flashlight on her performance and let it shine. So they made a piano version that was basically just singing and stripped down piano. And it all worked. 13, Die on This Hill.

Die on This Hill, 13, Sienna Spiro. Ella Langley's latest project, Dandelion, debuted at number one on the album chart, and she says the songs are connecting so strongly with fans because they're basically a more mature version of her artistry. She knew exactly what she wanted to create when she was writing the album and showed up to every session loaded with ideas, complemented by her ornate vision boards and hundreds of other songs for inspiration. She hoped the record would feel like summer nights with fireflies, a bonfire, and a beach you can dance to. And she definitely reached that goal because everyone is moving to this. Choosing Texas, number 12.

number 11. Teddy Swims. He was at Coachella last month. He debuted a brand new song on stage. Now the track could land on our charts soon. It's called Mr. Know-It-All. 1840 Breakout, Teddy Swims.

0: New music from Teddy Swims there. It's called Mr. Know-It-All, an AT40 breakout.
1: Coming up next,
0: we'll hear from Olivia Rodrigo about her upcoming album coming up. And Taylor Swift breaks into the top 10 to score 3 back-to-back hits, starting with this.
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3: A mix of sun and cloud today with a chance for showers. Tonight, a few clouds with a low of 3 and a chance for frost. Sunday, sunny with a few clouds in the afternoon and a high of 14, going down to a cloudy low of 1 in the evening. Monday, a mix of sun and cloud with a high of 11, falling to a low of minus 3 with a clear sky overnight.
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0: Counting them down. Still a few hits between us and number one. Let's go, Taylor. 10, Elizabeth Taylor. Elizabeth.

Taylor Swift, Opalite. That is number 9. She has a rare 3 in a row here in the top 10, going back to back to back. That almost never happens. The Fates of Ophelia, number 8.

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3: A mix of sun and cloud today with a chance for showers. Tonight, a few clouds with a low of 3 and a chance for frost. Sunday, sunny with a few clouds in the afternoon and a high of 14, going down to a cloudy low of 1 in the evening. Monday, a mix of sun and cloud with a high of 11, falling to a low of minus 3 with a clear sky overnight.
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0: We're inside the top 10. One of the most anticipated albums of the year is the next one from Olivia Rodrigo, You Seem Pretty Sad for a Girl So in Love, which is coming out next month. We'll check in with Olivia and hear more about the new song after 7. Back to Friends, Somber.

0: back to Friends Somber. That's 7. All right, Olivia Rodrigo. First album since 2023's Guts on the way. And Olivia calls it her most experimental project yet. Here she is.
1: I started writing this album at a time in my life where I was experiencing real romantic love for the first time. And so I was tasked with writing an album full of love songs. And I went back and I kind of listened to all of my favorite love songs throughout history or throughout, you know, whatever that I love. And I realized that the thing that I loved so much about them is not that they were really happy, but they had sort of an element of sadness or fear or melancholy or longing, and that's what kind of made them tug at your heartstrings so much, and that's what moved you so much. And so that was kind of the thing that I set out to do in this album, is I wanted to make a sad love song. So when I figured out this title, I was like, perfect.
0: Olivia's new album, You Seem Pretty Sad for a Girl So in Love, coming out June 12th. Here she is, an 1840 on the Verge track, Drop Dead.

0: Ray at number 6, Where Is My Husband?
1: Coming up next,
0: Alex Warren bounces up a couple more with the biggest hit of his career, plus Olivia Dean with one of her two entries in this week's Top 5. Next.
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0: These are the top five of the week. A legendary pop star recently announced new music with the help of some artists from the next generation of pop music. I'll fill you in coming up. Now, Olivia Dean, So Easy, number 5.

0: Olivia Dean, So Easy, 5. Earlier this month, Madonna announced her first studio album in 7 years. It's actually a sequel to her 05 project, Confessions on a Dance Floor. The next one's called Confessions 2. And after a surprise appearance with Sabrina Carpenter at Coachella, she gave fans an early listen with a party at a nightclub in West Hollywood with Addison Rae by her side. She says she put her heart and soul into Confessions 2. She can't wait for it to come out July 3rd.
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0: Huntrick's number four, Golden. Freya Sky about to head down under for a few shows in Australia. Pure silent treatment. AT40 on the Verge track.
1: You played it cool and I played it dumb. Don't you think I'm a little too young to be messed with like that?

0: Alex Warren at number 3. So Bruno Mars' longest-running completely solo number 1 is Just the Way You Are back in 2011. But this weekend, he's got a chance to tie his own record with 6 weeks at number 1. We'll find out if he can do it. Who's got the biggest two in North America? Coming up.
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3: A mix of sun and cloud today with a chance for showers. Tonight, a few clouds with a low of 3 and a chance for frost. Sunday, sunny with a few clouds in the afternoon and a high of 14, going down to a cloudy low of 1 in the evening. Monday, a mix of sun and cloud with a high of 11, falling to a low of minus 3 with a clear sky overnight.
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3: We're down to the biggest two. The American Music Awards, just a few weeks away. Queen Latifah hosting that live ceremony in Vegas, and Taylor Swift has the most nominations with 8 nods. But with second place, it's a four-way tie. 7 nominations for Morgan Wallen, Sabrina Carpenter, Somber, and Olivia Dean, number 2.

0: Man I Need, Olivia Dean, and that is number two. And here we go. 28 million of you waiting to hear it, so let's get to it. The number one song in the country. So the artist behind the top track can really do it all, and he proves it in the music video for this next hit. The visual is a retro studio, with our number one artist playing every role in the band, from lead vocals, guitar, even behind a set of conga drums. He said that filming the visual was tricky, because he didn't consider how complex it would be to play all those different characters, but overall, it was fun, which matches the energy of the biggest song in North America.
1: Number one.
0: I just might. Bruno Mars, the number one song on AT40 for 6 weeks. You

0: 6 weeks on top. I just might. Bruno Mars. And there you have it, your countdown. So Bruno got back to that number one spot. Next time, we'll have to see what happens. Maybe it's a new number one. In the meantime, stay with us on social, and I'll see you weeknights on Wheel of Fortune with Vanna White. Have a great Mother's Day weekend.
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1: A mix of sun and cloud today with a chance for showers. Tonight, a few clouds with a low of 3 and a chance for frost. Sunday, sunny with a few clouds in the afternoon and a high of 14, going down to a cloudy low of 1 in the evening. Monday, a mix of sun and cloud with a high of 11, falling to a low of -3 with a clear sky overnight.

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I found this picture on my phone, 5 hours so long. 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I'm alone learning those lessons. 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
3: 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A single vehicle crash claimed the life of a 28-year-old. 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
1: A mix of sun and cloud today with a chance for showers. Tonight, a few clouds with a low of 3 and a chance for frost. Sunday, sunny with a few clouds in the afternoon and a high of 14, going down to a cloudy low of 1 in the evening. Monday, a mix of sun and cloud with a high of 11, falling to a low of -3 with a clear sky overnight.

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How's the castle built off people you pretend to care about? Just what you wanted. 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I see the parties and diamonds sometimes when I close my eyes. 6 months of torture you sold to some forbidden paradise. I loved you truly. 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

When I was 6 years old, I broke my leg. 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
1: A mix of sun and cloud today with a high of 14. Tonight, clear skies expected with a low of 3. Monday, sunny with a high of 11, going down to a cloudy low of minus 3. Tuesday, a mix of sun and cloud with a 40% chance for showers and a high of 11, falling to a low of 9 with some more showers expected overnight. Wednesday, cloudy with a chance for rain and a high of 15.
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1: A mix of sun and cloud today with a high of 14. Tonight, clear skies expected with a low of 3. Monday, sunny with a high of 11, going down to a cloudy low of minus 3. Tuesday, a mix of sun and cloud with a 40% chance for showers and a high of 11, falling to a low of 9 with some more showers expected overnight. Wednesday, cloudy with a chance for rain and a high of 15.
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1: A mix of sun and cloud today with a high of 14. Tonight, clear skies expected with a low of 3. Monday, sunny with a high of 11, going down to a cloudy low of minus 3. Tuesday, a mix of sun and cloud with a 40% chance for showers and a high of 11, falling to a low of 9 with some more showers expected overnight. Wednesday, cloudy with a chance for rain and a high of 15.
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9: 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A single vehicle crash claimed the life of a 28-year-old. 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
1: A mix of sun and cloud today with a high of 14. Tonight, clear skies expected with a low of 3. Monday, sunny with a high of 11, going down to a cloudy low of minus 3. Tuesday, a mix of sun and cloud with a 40% chance for showers and a high of 11, falling to a low of 9 with some more showers expected overnight. Wednesday, cloudy with a chance for rain and a high of 15.
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2: A mix of sun and cloud today with a high of 14. Tonight, clear skies expected with a low of 3. Monday, sunny with a high of 11, going down to a cloudy low of minus 3. Tuesday, a mix of sun and cloud with a 40% chance for showers and a high of 11, falling to a low of 9 with some more showers expected overnight. Wednesday, cloudy with a chance for rain and a high of 15.
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8: 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A single vehicle crash claimed the life of a 28-year-old. Two people died in a crash in Plimpton, Wyoming, and Progressive Auto Sales has acquired the Ford dealership in Sarnia.
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0: With an update from sarnianewstoday.ca, I'm Jess Monday. A Sarnia Lambton volunteer and longtime advocate for Catholic education has received the 2026 Trustee Award of Merit from the Ontario Catholic School Trustees Association. The award, presented to Linda Ward, reflects a lifetime of service rooted in faith and leadership, said the St. Clair District School Board. Ward joined the Lambton County Roman Catholic Separate School Board in 1991 as a trustee. The school board also noted Ward's work within the community with the United Way of Sarnia Lambton, Sarnia Lambton Chamber of Commerce, and the Bluewater Health Foundation. The Lambton Heritage Museum is inviting the community to learn more about local waterways. The new exhibit, Bluewater Land, Dive into the Depths, is an in-depth exploration of how the lake and St. Clair River have impacted life in Lambton County. Curator and supervisor Dana Thorne says it's a family-friendly exhibit.
1: There's different aspects of the history of the two bodies of water that we'll be looking at, with pulling a lot of different artifacts from the museum collection. There are some interactive activities if people want to bring their families, and things that kids can enjoy as well.
0: The exhibit also explores early nautical navigation techniques that were used when people first started to explore the Great Lakes. It opens on May 13th and runs until October 18th. In the NHL playoffs, Carolina beat Philadelphia 3-2, and Minnesota won against Colorado 5-1. In the NBA playoffs, Detroit fell 116-108 against Cleveland, and Oklahoma City beat the LA Lakers 131-108. And in Major League Baseball, the Blue Jays beat the LA Angels a whopping 14-1. A mix of sun and cloud today with a high of 14. Tonight, clear skies expected with a low of 3. Monday, sunny with a high of 11, going down to a cloudy low of minus 3. Tuesday, a mix of sun and cloud with a 40% chance for showers and a high of 11, falling to a low of 9 with some more showers expected overnight. Wednesday, cloudy with a chance for rain and a high of 15. It's currently 4 Celsius, 39 Fahrenheit. I'm Jess Monday.
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How can that not get you up and moving for your Sunday morning? APT on 99.9 The Fox. It's Conrad. Happy Sunday. Happy Mother's Day to all the moms listening. Here's hoping that you're enjoying breakfast in bed instead of getting up and having to do any sort of housework today. Now, I'm going to be sending this one out to you, moms. It's Taylor Swift, Elizabeth Taylor, on The Fox.

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0: Something Big on 99.9 The Fox. And fair warning, if you're in the job market right now, next time you go to a job interview, you might want to be a little wary of the person sitting on the other side of the desk from you, because they might have spent all morning on your Facebook analyzing your friends list and looking at your favorite movies and TV shows. Now, while the fact that your prospective employer is probably going to be checking out your socials, it's almost suspicious if somebody doesn't have social media these days, so it's almost a given. Researchers say that they could pinpoint your personality just by looking at the information that you've made public. The Facebook profiles of 300 people were analyzed in a recent study, and then users took a test that measured the big five personality traits. We're talking about openness to experience, conscientiousness, extroversion, agreeableness, and neuroticism. And it turns out that you can get within 10% of a person's personality score just by looking at Facebook, which means that employers might have already decided whether or not you have the job just by your social media behavior.
1: A mix of sun and cloud today with a high of 14. Tonight, clear skies expected with a low of 3. Monday, sunny with a high of 11, going down to a cloudy low of minus 3. Tuesday, a mix of sun and cloud with a 40% chance for showers and a high of 11, falling to a low of 9 with some more showers expected overnight. Wednesday, cloudy with a chance for rain and a high of 15.
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1: Hi, I'm Kennedy. I just want to remind you that you're amazing. 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Making connections will help people recognize all of that inside you.
0: The students from St. Clair Catholic, encouraging hope and positivity in our communities.

0: Sean Hook's Sound of Your Heart on 99.9 The Fox. It is Mother's Day. Happy Mother's Day if you are a mom listening. I'm going to go ahead and rope in pet moms in there, by the way. Happy Mother's Day to all the moms out there. But if you receive flowers today, first and foremost, kudos to your kids if they know what your favorite flower is, because I guess 36% of people aren't sure what their mom's favorite flower is. I know for a fact my mom loves roses. I also know that she's allergic to roses, but she still loves them. If you don't know what your mom's favorite flower is, just ask. And then once you get it for her, make sure that the flowers last as long as possible. Experts say people can make cut flowers last well beyond Mother's Day with proper care. Bacteria in vase water can speed up decay, so first and foremost, use a clean vase. Then trim the stems at a 45-degree angle, then add flower food or a splash of citrus soda. Keep the flowers away from drafts and heat. Refrigerate overnight, that's also important, and replace the water every other day to make sure that that Mother's Day bouquet is wafting that floral scent for as long as possible.
1: A mix of sun and cloud today with a high of 14. Tonight, clear skies expected with a low of 3. Monday, sunny with a high of 11, going down to a cloudy low of minus 3. Tuesday, a mix of sun and cloud with a 40% chance for showers and a high of 11, falling to a low of 9 with some more showers expected overnight. Wednesday, cloudy with a chance for rain and a high of 15.
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2: Revelry organizers announced this summer's festival has been canceled. A single vehicle crash claimed the life of a 28-year-old. Two people died in a crash in Plimpton, Wyoming, and Progressive Auto Sales has acquired the Ford dealership in Sarnia.
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0: With an update from sarnianewstoday.ca, I'm Jess Monday. A Sarnia Lambton volunteer and longtime advocate for Catholic education has received the 2026 Trustee Award of Merit from the Ontario Catholic School Trustees Association. The award presented to Linda Ward reflects a lifetime of service rooted in faith and leadership, said the St. Clair District School Board. Ward joined the Lambton County Roman Catholic Separate School Board in 1991 as a trustee. The school board also noted Ward's work within the community with the United Way of Sarnia Lambton, Sarnia Lambton Chamber of Commerce, and the Bluewater Health Foundation. The Lambton Heritage Museum is inviting the community to learn more about local waterways. The new exhibit, Bluewater Land, Dive into the Depths, is an in-depth exploration of how the lake and St. Clair River have impacted life in Lambton County. Curator and supervisor Dana Thorne says it's a family-friendly exhibit.
1: So there's different aspects of the history of the two bodies of water that we'll be looking at, with pulling a lot of different artifacts from the museum collection. There are some interactive activities if people want to bring their families, and things that kids can enjoy as well.
0: The exhibit also explores early nautical navigation techniques that were used when people first started to explore the Great Lakes. It opens on May 13th and runs until October 18th. In the NHL playoffs, Carolina beat Philadelphia 3-2 and Minnesota won against Colorado 5-1. In the NBA playoffs, Detroit fell 116-108 against Cleveland, and Oklahoma City beat the LA Lakers 131-108. And in Major League Baseball, the Blue Jays beat the LA Angels a whopping 14-1. A mix of sun and cloud today with a high of 14. Tonight, clear skies expected with a low of 3. Monday, sunny with a high of 11, going down to a cloudy low of minus 3. Tuesday, a mix of sun and cloud with a 40% chance for showers and a high of 11, falling to a low of 9 with some more showers expected overnight. Wednesday, cloudy with a chance for rain and a high of 15. It's currently 4 Celsius, 39 Fahrenheit. I'm Jess Monday.
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0: I say I'm done. Scott Hellman on 99.9 The Fox. And if this was something that was around when I was single, I definitely would have looked into it, except I also would have had to have purchased a dog to be part of it, and I wasn't a dog owner until after I got married. But CBS says this is a new reality show they are creating. It's called Fetching. So this dating TV show that's in the works, 20 singles and their dogs are going to be heading to a farm. And then the dogs will be released all at the same time to run wild and do what dogs do. And when two dogs are spotted playing together, their owners will be alerted and sent on a date with one another. Now, on top of this kind of blind date mystery matchmaking aspect of it, the dog owners will also undergo a glow-up prior to the date. So it's also a little bit of a makeover show as well. Over 50 people have applied to be on the show so far. Is this something that you would actually be interested in doing? Let me know. The A1 Security text line is open anytime, 509-464-1999.
1: A mix of sun and cloud today with a high of 14. Tonight, clear skies expected with a low of 3. Monday, sunny with a high of 11, going down to a cloudy low of minus 3. Tuesday, a mix of sun and cloud with a 40% chance for showers and a high of 11, falling to a low of 9 with some more showers expected overnight. Wednesday, cloudy with a chance for rain and a high of 15.
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1: 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Treat people with kindness.
0: The students from St. Clair Catholic, encouraging hope and positivity in our communities.

0: 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And it's Mother's Day. We're making sure that moms are taken care of, that they're not lifting a finger today, right? You're doing all of the dishes. You're doing the sweeping. You're doing anything that mom usually is in charge of. You're giving her the day off, right? You want to make sure that she is relaxed and just enjoying life. And apparently one of the top gifts that you can get mom is a spa day. The most wanted thing on Mother's Day, a nice little retreat. And hey, coincidentally enough, the business of the month for April is the Adora Spa. This Mother's Day, you can show your mom just how much you appreciate her with a gift certificate for one of their Tranquil Escapes anti-aging beauty treatments or medical aesthetic services. 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
1: A mix of sun and cloud today with a high of 14. Tonight, clear skies expected with a low of 3. Monday, sunny with a high of 11, going down to a cloudy low of minus 3. Tuesday, a mix of sun and cloud with a 40% chance for showers and a high of 11, falling to a low of 9 with some more showers expected overnight. Wednesday, cloudy with a chance for rain and a high of 15.
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0: With an update from sarnianewstoday.ca, I'm Jess Monday. The Lambton Heritage Museum is inviting the community to an in-depth exploration of how Lake Huron and St. Clair River have impacted life in Lambton County. Curator and supervisor Dana Thorne says the exhibit explores several things involving the history of the waterways and how people have used them over the course of history.
1: We have some artifacts from shipwrecks that are kind of off of Lambton County's coast here, and pictures taken of shipwrecks as well. I know that's a topic that people get really excited about. We're also talking about the rum runners. So these were the individuals that were smuggling alcohol across the St. Clair River during Prohibition.
0: The exhibit also explores early nautical navigation techniques that were used when people first started to explore the Great Lakes and will have a selection of speakers throughout the summer. It opens on May 13th and runs until October 18th. More details can be found on our website at sarnianewstoday.ca. Health Canada is warning that a smoke alarm sold on Amazon was recalled because it lacks Canadian certification. The health agency says the IQYEF combination smoke, combustible gas, and carbon monoxide alarm could pose a fire hazard because it may not meet Canada's residential detectors regulations. The product doesn't have a Canadian certification mark, and it's unclear whether the alarm operates in the presence of smoke or fire. The device has model numbers HD11 and HD11-CG. Those model numbers can be found on either the label on the back of the product or on the packaging. Anyone using the device should immediately stop and dispose of it in accordance with municipal hazardous waste guidelines. In the NHL playoffs, Carolina beat Philadelphia 3-2 and Minnesota won against Colorado 5-1. In the NBA playoffs, Detroit fell 116-108 against Cleveland, and Oklahoma City beat the LA Lakers 131-108. And in Major League Baseball, the Blue Jays beat the LA Angels a whopping 14-1. A mix of sun and cloud today with a high of 14. Tonight, clear skies expected with a low of 3. Monday, sunny with a high of 11, going down to a cloudy low of -3 overnight. Tuesday, a mix of sun and cloud with a 40% chance for showers and a high of 11, falling to a low of 9 with more showers expected in the evening. Wednesday, cloudy with the chance for rain and a high of 15. It's currently 7 degrees. I'm Jess Monday.
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It's Conrad. And remember, when you see news happening in our community, whether it's a traffic tip or something weather-related or a story you want to share, you can text the news text line, 519-541-6397. 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

0: 'cause I do. 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

0: Armin van Buuren on 99.9 The Fox. Let's jump on over to the community calendar, shall we? See what is happening in the Sarnia-Lambton area. We got the More Optimist book sale coming up. They need your gently used books for this sale. I don't know about you, but I have a ton of books that I've read once or twice, and now they live on a shelf or tucked away in a box. That's not doing any good for anyone. So collection bins are set up at Blue Water Foodland and Chris's No Frills in Corona and at the Moortown Sports Complex. The book sale is going to be happening on May 22nd, 23rd, and 30th at the Hill Street entrance of the OPP station in Corona. Something to definitely check out if you are a heavy duty reader. Also coming up here on the 15th, that's going to be Vascular Birthmark Awareness Day. Now, to spread awareness, all that's asked is that you wear a red heart on your face on May 15th. And then if you want to post about it on your socials, hashtag put on your birthmark for that. If you have anything that's happening in our community, you can let us know about it. We can get it up on the Carpenters Union 1256 community calendar at foxfm.com.
1: A mix of sun and cloud today with a high of 14. Tonight, clear skies expected with a low of 3. Monday, sunny with a high of 11, going down to a cloudy low of minus 3. Tuesday, a mix of sun and cloud with a 40% chance for showers and a high of 11, falling to a low of 9 with some more showers expected overnight. Wednesday, cloudy with a chance for rain and a high of 15. 90-

0: Tyler Shaw with you on 99.9 The Fox. I'm very happy to be spending this sunny Sunday morning with you, especially if you're a mother. Happy Mother's Day, moms. And to everyone else, it's also Clean Up Your Room Day, which I have to think is not a coincidence that it coincides with Mother's Day. So just make sure that you're taking care of mom. And if you want to make sure that you're getting her something that she really, really wants for Mother's Day, maybe you're a last-minute shopper and you still haven't done that yet, I do have some suggestions for you. I have a list of what moms love to get for Mother's Day. And this one is kind of obvious. I feel like everybody would want this, but a getaway or a vacation. If you have the funds, send mom somewhere nice. Maybe send her alone. Maybe she wants a vacation just from everyone. There's also electronics. Maybe you have a gamer mom. Maybe you have a tech mom. You know, electronics go a long way as well. And then finally, of course, jewelry. Precious metals, precious rocks. I mean, you just can't go wrong with that.
1: A mix of sun and cloud today with a high of 14. Tonight, clear skies expected with a low of 3. Monday, sunny with a high of 11, going down to a cloudy low of minus 3. Tuesday, a mix of sun and cloud with a 40% chance for showers and a high of 11, falling to a low of 9 with some more showers expected overnight. Wednesday, cloudy with a chance for rain and a high of 15.
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0: With an update from sarnianewstoday.ca, I'm Jess Monday. The Lambton Heritage Museum is inviting the community to an in-depth exploration of how Lake Huron and St. Clair River have impacted life in Lambton County. Curator and supervisor Dana Thorne says the exhibit explores several things involving the history of the waterways and how people have used them over the course of history.
1: We have some artifacts from shipwrecks that are kind of off of Lambton County's coast here, and pictures taken of shipwrecks as well. I know that's a topic that people get really excited about. We're also talking about the rum runners. So these were the individuals that were smuggling alcohol across the St. Clair River during Prohibition.
0: The exhibit also explores early nautical navigation techniques that were used when people first started to explore the Great Lakes and will have a selection of speakers throughout the summer. It opens on May 13th and runs until October 18th. More details can be found on our website at sarnianewstoday.ca. Health Canada is warning that a smoke alarm sold on Amazon was recalled because it lacks Canadian certification. The health agency says the IQYEF combination smoke, combustible gas, and carbon monoxide alarm could pose a fire hazard because it may not meet Canada's residential detectors regulations. The product doesn't have a Canadian certification mark, and it's unclear whether the alarm operates in the presence of smoke or fire. The device has model numbers HD11 and HD11-CG. Those model numbers can be found on either the label on the back of the product or on the packaging. Anyone using the device should immediately stop and dispose of it in accordance with municipal hazardous waste guidelines. In the NHL playoffs, Carolina beat Philadelphia 3-2 and Minnesota won against Colorado 5-1. In the NBA playoffs, Detroit fell 116-108 against Cleveland, and Oklahoma City beat the LA Lakers 131-108. And in Major League Baseball, the Blue Jays beat the LA Angels a whopping 14-1. A mix of sun and cloud today with a high of 14. Tonight, clear skies expected with a low of 3. Monday, sunny with a high of 11, going down to a cloudy low of minus 3 overnight. Tuesday, a mix of sun and cloud with a 40% chance for showers and a high of 11, falling to a low of 9 with more showers expected in the evening. Wednesday, cloudy with the chance for rain and a high of 15. It's currently 7 degrees. I'm Jess Monday.
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Today's best music, 99.9 The Fox. It's Conrad. I was just talking about what you should get your mom for Mother's Day. Another pretty solid suggestion is the 2026 Tasting Tour Book. 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You can take your mom on a brewery tour. She can enjoy a flight at a bunch of different breweries. Maybe she could find out what her new favorite drink is. Making memories with mom over a flight of beer? Come on. That sounds like a great Mother's Day to me.

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0: Alessia Cara on The Fox. And you have to think that the people working on the new Harry Potter show are probably Potterheads. I mean, almost everybody grew up with it, and they're working in universe. I mean, how can they not be fans, right? But the production team for the new series has had to take unusual steps to prevent prop theft. Some sticky fingers are happening there. Dozens of broomsticks have been fitted with microchips with signs around the Warner Brothers studio in Hertfordshire, England, warning cast and crew that movement of props will be monitored and unauthorized removal could lead to termination. This is because missing props, including pumpkins, spellbooks, and wands, have already caused issues. Production leaders have clarified that anyone caught stealing will be violating their contract and could be expelled from the $1 billion set. The HBO Harry Potter series is going to be premiering on December 25th, and it's already been renewed for season two.
1: A few clouds expected throughout today. Tonight, clear skies with a low of 3. Monday, sunny with a high of 11, going down to a cloudy low of minus 3. Tuesday, a mix of sun and cloud with a 40% chance for showers and a high of 16, falling to a low of 11 with some more showers expected overnight. Wednesday, cloudy with a chance for rain and a high of 17.

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0: Jan Arden, Insensitive on 99.9 The Fox. So we're wrapping things up here. I have a mother-in-law and a sister-in-law who are moms, and I need to go celebrate them. But I just want to make sure that you're taking care of mom the right way. So if you are getting your mom fresh-cut flowers, experts say that there is a way to make them last well beyond today. Bacteria in vases can speed up decay. So first and foremost, you want to make sure that you're putting these flowers in a clean vase. You can trim the stems at a 45-degree angle and then add flower food or a splash of citrus soda for those good nutrients. Keep flowers away from drafts and heat. Refrigerate at night. That's a hack that I did not know about. And then replace the water every other day. And those flowers will last way longer and keep your mom smiling that much more. I'm Conrad, heading out the door. Stay smart, stay safe. Very, very happy Mother's Day. And I'll talk to you soon on 99.9 The Fox.
1: A few clouds expected throughout today. Tonight, clear skies with a low of 3. Monday, sunny with a high of 11, going down to a cloudy low of minus 3. Tuesday, a mix of sun and cloud with a 40% chance for showers and a high of 16, falling to a low of 11 with some more showers expected overnight. Wednesday, cloudy with a chance for rain and a high of 17.
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0: With an update from sarnianewstoday.ca, I'm Jess Monday. The Lambton Heritage Museum is inviting the community to learn more about local waterways. The new exhibit, Blue Water Land, Dive into the Depths, is an in-depth exploration of how the lake and the St. Clair River have impacted life in Lambton County. Curator and supervisor with Lambton Heritage Museum, Dana Thorne, says it's a chance for people to learn about the history and happenings of the lake.
1: We even have a section about the surf culture here in Lambton Shores, something people are sometimes surprised to hear about the surfing that happens here in Lambton County, but we highlight that as well.
0: The exhibit also explores early nautical navigation techniques that were used when people first started to explore the Great Lakes. The exhibit opens on May 13th and runs until October 18th. More details can be found on our website at sarnianewstoday.ca. Today is the last day to get some free fishing in. This weekend is a free fishing weekend in the province. Those wanting to take in the outdoors and maybe try to catch something can do so without buying a license or an outdoors card. You're still responsible for any catch and possession limits, along with restrictions in sanctuaries and conservation areas as laid out by the provincial fishing regulations. Anyone participating in a free fishing weekend must carry a government-issued ID with their name and date of birth. According to the ministry, there are 1.3 million licensed anglers in the province, spending about $2.4 billion a year. Free fishing weekends in Ontario are also set for Father's Day weekend in June and Family Fishing Week from June 27th until July 5th. In the PWHL playoffs, Boston plays Ottawa at 3 this afternoon. In the NHL playoffs, Boston is up against Montreal at 7 this evening, and Vegas plays Anaheim at 9:30. And in Major League Baseball, the Blue Jays play the Angels just after 1:30 this afternoon. A mix of sun and cloud today with a high of 14. Tonight, clear skies are expected with a low of 3. Monday, sunny with a high of 11, going down to a cloudy low of minus 3 overnight. Tuesday, a mix of sun and cloud with a 40% chance for showers and a high of 11, falling to a low of 9 with some more showers expected in the evening. Wednesday, cloudy with a chance for rain and a high of 15. It's currently 9 degrees. I'm Jess Monday.
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4: Seacrest with you. Happy Mother's Day, Connie, Sister Meredith. That includes y'all. Today on the show, Olivia Rodrigo tells us about her upcoming album, and we'll hear her new single, too. Plus, the latest from OneRepublic continues to rise through the chart. Now let's get it going at number 40, Pink Pony Club, Chapel Roan. Hi.

number 40, Pink Pony Club. That's Chapel Roan. Before we continue our run to number one, here's a reminder of who led things last time. Number 3, Huntrix, Golden. Man I Need, Olivia Dean in the 2 spot. And number 1, 5 weeks for this guy, Bruno Mars. Now that you're all caught up, let's kick it off. This is 39, Zara Larsson, Midnight Sun.

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0: believing. Mr. Electric Blue, Benson Boone, down 9 to 38, our biggest fall of the week. Now, Lady Gaga's teamed up with Doechii for a song on the soundtrack to The Devil Wears Prada 2, which hit theaters last weekend, but they're not stopping at just one track. Gaga said that Doechii is a brilliant artist, and she loved working with her on a few different projects, and she can't wait to show everybody what they made together. We'll keep you posted on that. Now, this is Runway. Lady Gaga, Doechii, AT40 on The Verge track.
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0: The Frey hike up a couple more with their latest Don't Miss It. Plus, Hozier holds steady with our longest running hit at 106 consecutive weeks straight ahead.
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4: A few clouds expected throughout today. Tonight, clear skies with a low of 3. Monday, sunny with a high of 11, going down to a cloudy low of minus 3. Tuesday, a mix of sun and cloud with a 40% chance for showers and a high of 16, falling to a low of 11 with some more showers expected overnight. Wednesday, cloudy with a chance for rain and a high of 17.
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0: We're just a few hits into the countdown, and next month, Miles Smith is set to release his debut album titled My Mess, My Heart, My Life, and he admits he's nervous about people hearing the project. He said that the new songs are inspired by moments he never thought he'd share, from nights that felt endless and mornings that felt like starting over. But when he put those emotions into lyrics, they became easier to process. Those personal tracks are due out June 12th. Now here he is, Stargazing 37.

the fray, Ice Cold Lakes at 36. On our way to the biggest one, up to Hozier, who said that after his debut self-titled album became a global success, it was important to keep himself grounded and make sure that his creative choices reflected who he is as an artist. The biggest difference that set him apart from other pop stars was after his initial tour wrapped, he did not go back into the studio to work more. He took a break. He went to Ireland, back home, spent time with his friends and his family, allowing himself to decompress. It put him in the right mindset to make more hits like this. Too Sweet, 35.

Odyssey or 35. Too sweet. So Billie Eilish has a new concert film out this weekend that she made in collaboration with legendary director James Cameron. It's called Hit Me Hard and Soft, the tour live in 3D. And they say they've reinvented the concert experience by filming her show with state-of-the-art 3D cameras. Here she is. It's in theaters now if you want to see it. 1840 Extra.

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3: 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Number

climbing 3 to 33, The Way We Touch, Charlotte Cardin. Did you catch Sabrina Carpenter bring out Madonna Weekend 2 Coachella? Pretty iconic, right? Sabrina here, 32 Espresso.

Sabrina, at 32, we're a little more than a week away from the 61st Annual Academy of Country Music Awards going down in Vegas, hosted by Shania Twain. Jelly Roll up for Entertainer of the Year, and here's a track he made with Marshmello, 1840 Extra.

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1: Coming up next,
0: Leon Thomas kicks off the top 30 with the title track from his Grammy-winning album. Plus, Dominic Fike makes a solid leap of four spots with our fastest riser. 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
3: A few clouds expected throughout today. Tonight, clear skies with a low of 3. Monday, sunny with a high of 11, going down to a cloudy low of minus 3. Tuesday, a mix of sun and cloud with a 40% chance for showers and a high of 16, falling to a low of 11 with some more showers expected overnight. Wednesday, cloudy with a chance for rain and a high of 17.
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0: Before we get into the top 30, got time for a quick request from you guys. This is from Janelle in Ontario, California, who says this song brings her happiness and joy. Harry Styles, Watermelon Sugar.
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Leon Thomas, 30, it's Mutt. So Dominic Fike headed out on tour this summer with Tame Impala, and in between dates at the bigger venues, he's booked some intimate shows of his own as a headliner. He's calling the run the Comedy Tragedy Parody Tour, which starts in August with a show in Asheville, North Carolina, and wraps with a pair of performances in L.A. at the end of September. We got all the dates posted at AmericanTop40.com. 29, Dominic Fike.

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1: 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Keep it here.
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4: A few clouds expected throughout today. Tonight, clear skies with a low of 3. Monday, sunny with a high of 11, going down to a cloudy low of minus 3. Tuesday, a mix of sun and cloud with a 40% chance for showers and a high of 16, falling to a low of 11 with some more showers expected overnight. Wednesday, cloudy with a chance for rain and a high of 17.
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3: We're inside the top 30. So Drake has been teasing his ninth studio album for almost a year, but he really tested his fans' patience when he revealed the release date for the project. We'll tell you what happened after 26 Miley Cyrus' Younger You.
4: Hey.

0: Let me go back to Drake. His next album, Iceman, is coming this month. He hid the release date in a parking lot in downtown Toronto, but with one big obstacle. It was inside a million-pound block of ice. Some fans couldn't wait for warm weather to melt the barrier and wanted to speed up the process themselves by using glow torches and pickaxes. But eventually, things did heat up, and we found out it's the 15th. The wait almost over.
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falling 5-25. Sabrina Carpenter. And this song had the number one spot a year ago this week and is still hanging around in the top 30. Die with a Smile, Lady Gaga, Bruno, 24.

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1: Homesick 23, Jamie Fine. Well, the 61st Academy of Country Music Awards are set for the 17th, and Megan Maroney leads with the most nominations. She's up for 8, including the biggest category of the night, Entertainer of the Year. We've got her latest single in the extra spot, Wish I Didn't, on 1840. Yeah.

Justin Bieber, 22 Daisies. So Ryan Tedder's written a lot of hit songs, and recently for pop stars like Tate McRae and BTS, but he doesn't want fans to think he's forgotten about One Republic. He said when he makes a successful track for someone else, it motivates him to come up with something high level for his own band. So he's not just saving the good stuff for other artists, he's using it for the band too. Like this one, Need Your Love, One Republic, 21.

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1: Coming up next,
0: Noah Kahan is on the way with a hit from his brand new album. Plus, Bruno Mars cracks the top 20. Up a couple more with this.
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3: A few clouds expected throughout today. Tonight, clear skies with a low of 3. Monday, sunny with a high of 11, going down to a cloudy low of minus 3. Tuesday, a mix of sun and cloud with a 40% chance for showers and a high of 16, falling to a low of 11 with some more showers expected overnight. Wednesday, cloudy with a chance for rain and a high of 17.
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0: Just about to get into your top 20, but first, Katrina reaching out in North Bergen, New Jersey. Here's your Sabrina Carpenter.
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10: Number 20.

Cars 20, risk it all. Now, at this point, Noah Kahan is a global artist, but he writes songs mostly about his small hometown of Stafford, Vermont, because it keeps him grounded. When he goes back to visit, people in his town don't treat him like a big-time celebrity because he's still just Noah, who used to play on the soccer team. He was your old co-worker at the valet. Now check him out, The Great Divide, 19.

The Great Divide 19, Noah Kahan. In a couple of weeks, Alex Warren's going to kick off his North American leg of the Little Orphan Alex tour, but he's also working on another important project, his next album. He said that the music is basically finished, but next comes a challenging process of deciding the order of the track list, which songs are the priority and what gets left out. We'll keep you posted. Now, Fever Dream 18.

Alex Warren, 18, Fever Dream. The American Music Awards, just a couple weeks away. Lady Gaga up for 6 categories. She could take home trophies for Artist of the Year, Tour of the Year, and Album of the Year for Mayhem. Here's Abracadabra, now on 1840 Extra.

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3: A few clouds expected throughout today. Tonight, clear skies with a low of 3. Monday, sunny with a high of 11, going down to a cloudy low of minus 3. Tuesday, a mix of sun and cloud with a 40% chance for showers and a high of 16, falling to a low of 11 with some more showers expected overnight. Wednesday, cloudy with a chance for rain and a high of 17.
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0: Inside the top 20. So BTS just kicked off their first world tour in 4 years, and the K-pop band is leaving their mark on every city that they visit in a really big way. When they arrive to a tour stop, BTS basically takes over with thousands of fans traveling in to catch the show, and it's estimated that each concert generates hundreds of millions of dollars for the region. Here's Swim.

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Tit for tat, Tate McRae down 3-16. Well, the mini residencies by Harry Styles are some of the most anticipated shows of the year, which broke sales records all over the world. But he's using that success to help make touring easier for smaller artists. A portion of his sales in the UK will go into a special fund to be distributed to touring musicians, as well as grassroots venues and promoters, sort of offset the cost of touring and help small acts reach more fans. Here he is, Harry, American Girls, 15.

Harry Styles, American Girls at 15. All right, Hilary Duff will head out on her tour performing in arenas all over the world, but she's treating the run as a family road trip. Let's go. The whole fam, taking her husband, four kids along for the ride. They've already mapped out things they want to see and do across the U.S. so they don't get bored of seeing the show every night. So they've got an activity plan. Here she is, roommates, Hilary, 14.

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0: Just outside your top 10, and Sienna Spiro says she made close to 900 versions of her hit, Die on This Hill, including one that sounded like a track by Silk Sonic and another that reminded her of Lauryn Hill. Her producer, Omer Fetty, believed with Sienna's voice, less is more. And when you have a vocal as special as hers, he wanted to put a giant flashlight on her performance and let it shine. So they made a piano version that was basically just singing and stripped down piano. And it all worked. 13, Die on This Hill.
8: God.

Die on This Hill, 13, Sienna Spyro. Ella Langley's latest project, Dandelion, debuted at number one on the album chart, and she says the songs are connecting so strongly with fans because they're basically a more mature version of her artistry. She knew exactly what she wanted to create when she was writing the album and showed up to every session loaded with ideas, complemented by her ornate vision boards and hundreds of other songs for inspiration. She hoped the record would feel like summer nights with fireflies, a bonfire, and a beach you can dance to. And she definitely reached that goal because everyone is moving to this. She was in Texas, number 12.

Somber 11. Teddy Swims. He was at Coachella last month. He debuted a brand new song on stage. Now the track could land on our charts soon. It's called Mr. Know-It-All. 1840 Breakout, Teddy Swims.

0: New music from Teddy Swims there. It's called Mr. Know-It-All, an AT40 Breakout.
1: Coming up next,
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3: A few clouds expected throughout today. Tonight, clear skies with a low of 3. Monday, sunny with a high of 11, going down to a cloudy low of minus 3. Tuesday, a mix of sun and cloud with a 40% chance for showers and a high of 16, falling to a low of 11 with some more showers expected overnight. Wednesday, cloudy with a chance for rain and a high of 17.
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0: Sebastian sent in a request for 7 Rings out of Nigeria. Here you go, Sebastian, AT40. Yeah, but this-

0: That's called Seven Rings. 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
0: Counting them down. Still a few hits between us and number one. Let's go, Taylor. 10, Elizabeth Taylor.

Taylor Swift, Opalite. That is number 9. She has a rare 3 in a row here in the top 10, going back to back to back. That almost never happens. The Fates of Ophelia, number 8.

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3: A few clouds expected throughout today. Tonight, clear skies with a low of 3. Monday, sunny with a high of 11, going down to a cloudy low of minus 3. Tuesday, a mix of sun and cloud with a 40% chance for showers and a high of 16, falling to a low of 11 with some more showers expected overnight. Wednesday, cloudy with a chance for rain and a high of 17.
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0: We're inside the top 10. One of the most anticipated albums of the year is the next one from Olivia Rodrigo, You Seem Pretty Sad for a Girl So in Love, which is coming out next month. We'll check in with Olivia and hear more about the new song after 7. Back to Friends, Somber.

0: to Friends Somber. That's 7. All right, Olivia Rodrigo. First album since 2023's Guts on the way. And Olivia calls it her most experimental project yet. Here she is.
1: I started writing this album at a time in my life where I was experiencing real romantic love for the first time. And so I was tasked with writing an album full of love songs. And I went back and I kind of listened to all of my favorite love songs throughout history or throughout, you know, whatever that I love. And I realized that the thing that I loved so much about them was not that they were really happy, but they had sort of an element of sadness or fear or melancholy or longing, and that's what kind of made them tug at your heartstrings so much, and that's what moved you so much. And so that was kind of the thing that I set out to do in this album, is I wanted to make a sad love song. So when I figured out this title, I was like, perfect.
0: Olivia's new album, You Seem Pretty Sad for a Girl So in Love, coming out June 12th. Here she is, an 1840 on the Verge track, Drop Dead.

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1: Ray at number 6, Where Is My Husband?
0: Coming up next,
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1: These are the top five of the week. A legendary pop star recently announced new music with the help of some artists from the next generation of pop music. I'll fill you in coming up. Now, Olivia Dean, So Easy, number five.

0: Olivia Dean, So Easy, 5. Earlier this month, Madonna announced her first studio album in 7 years. It's actually a sequel to her 05 project, Confessions on a Dance Floor. The next one's called Confessions 2. And after a surprise appearance with Sabrina Carpenter at Coachella, she gave fans an early listen with a party at a nightclub in West Hollywood with Addison Rae by her side. She says she put her heart and soul into Confessions 2. She can't wait for it to come out July 3rd.
1: 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Number 4.

0: Huntrix number 4, Golden. Freya Sky about to head down under for a few shows in Australia. Pure Silent Treatment. 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
1: You played it cool and I played it dumb. Don't you think I'm a little too young to be messed with like that? So convincing, you made it look fun. Laugh it off, but the damage is done. Saying, baby, just relax.

0: Alex Warren at number 3. So Bruno Mars' longest-running completely solo number 1 is Just the Way You Are back in 2011, but this weekend he's got a chance to tie his own record with 6 weeks at number 1. We'll find out if he can do it. Who's got the biggest two in North America? Coming up.
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3: A few clouds expected throughout today. Tonight, clear skies with a low of 3. Monday, sunny with a high of 11, going down to a cloudy low of minus 3. Tuesday, a mix of sun and cloud with a 40% chance for showers and a high of 16, falling to a low of 11 with some more showers expected overnight. Wednesday, cloudy with a chance for rain and a high of 17.
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0: We're down to the biggest two. The American Music Awards, just a few weeks away, Queen Latifah hosting that live ceremony in Vegas, and Taylor Swift has the most nominations with 8 nods. But with second place, it's a 4-way tie. 7 nominations for Morgan Wallen, Sabrina Carpenter, Somber, and Olivia Dean, number 2.

0: And I Need Olivia Dean. That is number two. And here we go. 28 million of you waiting to hear it. So let's get to it. The number one song in the country. So the artist behind the top track can really do it all. And he proves it in the music video for this next hit. The visual is a retro studio with our number one artist playing every role in the band, from lead vocals, guitar, even behind a set of conga drums. He said that filming the visual was tricky because he didn't consider how complex it would be to play all those different characters. But overall, it was fun, which matches the energy of the biggest song in North America.
1: Number one.
2: What?
0: I just might. Bruno Mars. The number one song on AT40 for 6 weeks. You stay-

0: 6 weeks on top. I just might. Bruno Mars. And there you have it, your countdown. So Bruno got back to that number one spot. Next time, we'll have to see what happens. Maybe it's a new number one. In the meantime, stay with us on social, and I'll see you weeknights on Wheel of Fortune with Vanna White. Have a great Mother's Day weekend.
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1: A few clouds expected throughout today. Tonight, clear skies with a low of 3. Monday, sunny with a high of 11, going down to a cloudy low of minus 3. Tuesday, a mix of sun and cloud with a 40% chance for showers and a high of 16, falling to a low of 11 with some more showers expected overnight. Wednesday, cloudy with a chance for rain and a high of 17.

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7: 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I didn't feel it when the earthquake happened, but it really got me thinking. 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Think I figured out how to let you go and let communication die out. I know you know, we know you weren't down for forever, and it's fine. 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But if the world was ending, you'd come over, right? 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

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If the world was ending, you'd come over, right? 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
3: A few clouds expected throughout today. Tonight, clear skies with a low of 3. Monday, sunny with a high of 11, going down to a cloudy low of -3. Tuesday, a mix of sun and cloud with a 40% chance for showers and a high of 16, falling to a low of 11 with some more showers expected overnight. Wednesday, cloudy with a chance for rain and a high of 17.

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1: A few clouds expected throughout today. Tonight, clear skies with a low of 3. Monday, sunny with a high of 11, going down to a cloudy low of -3. Tuesday, a mix of sun and cloud with a 40% chance for showers and a high of 16, falling to a low of 11 with some more showers expected overnight. Wednesday, cloudy with a chance for rain and a high of 17.

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1: A few clouds expected throughout today. Tonight, clear skies with a low of 3. Monday, sunny with a high of 11, going down to a cloudy low of minus 3. Tuesday, a mix of sun and cloud with a 40% chance for showers and a high of 16, falling to a low of 11 with some more showers expected overnight. Wednesday, cloudy with a chance for rain and a high of 17.

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Friday night, let me take you out. 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